Heathrow. 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She went from the Lambo Urus to Yaris. Got picked up, but she getting an Uber. HGV, driving a lorry today. This chick got more than a fupa. Me and Bay like Alice and Luther. We're like Saturn Sumo. I'm in the 16th hour on this one with a bad being. We listen to Boo.

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I don't do black magic and I don't do OVR. Love the French, but fuck the government, there's too much Islamophobia.

Addiga e Jahos Kakina Huya Cook. We know a gay Gunga, we had the Sukehots. Igia Sana Nana, we had Homa Hakiki.

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2: Men yo tel mwen enervan, e mouzou sa sou bezwe fe bif, yo I'm ready though.

okay, I get it. You man think I'm a donor. You man think I'm a joke, man. Come we hash it out like grown-ups. Don't know what you thought, but don't insult us. Hey, don't insult us. I don't really talk too much like bro does. Everything that comes out my mouth is gold dust. 24 karat raps, I just shot them. Pick any flow you like, I got options. Arts when I come nice, I say often. They ask if I want peace, I want problems. Who's on what? Let's wait and see. Me and AP had AP dreams. Me and AP got AP money. Now we don't watch nothing like we

I get ideas. Yes, I get ideas. And after we have kissed goodnight, still you linger. I kind of think you get ideas too. Your eyes are all

Our lips meet and our hearts too, with a thrill so sublime. Those cool and limpid green eyes.